0: RTL. Fünf Hits am Stück.
1: It's not time to make a change. Just relax, take it easy. You're still young, that's your fault. There's so much you have to know.

I'm doing right. I've always waited for the moment that you would come through my door, but this brought loneliness so far.

And I touched your face, narcotic mindfulness, Mary Jane. And I called your name like an addicted to cocaine.

that fateful night, I thought to myself, I'll do everything I can, save up every dime, and one day I'll return.